finger, one possibility in view, that possibility of maybe seeing you. 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

0: female driver on the top.
1: Driver on the top. This chick is twisted. What's the matter with her?
0: My analyst told me that I was right out of my head the way he described it. He said I'd be better dead than alive. I didn't listen to his jive. I knew all along he

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Quack, quack, he was dancing to the samba, the samba, the samba, Ogunso. The goose was gaily swimming by. Honk, honk, honk, he paused and gave the dancer a try. Honk, honk, the bossa nova had him dancing. The new thing, the new swing. A lovely swan swam by in all her majesty. Then she loosened up. 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She joined the duck and goose and did the samba too. You should have seen the kind of samba she could do.

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Quack, quack, and he was really getting in it. Quack, quack, he was dancing to the samba, the samba, the samba. Whoa, goose-o. The goose came fast as he could move. Honk, honk, honk, and joined the duck and struck a groove. Honk, honk, the bossa nova had him dancing. The new thing, the new swing. A lovely swan swam by in all her majesty. Then she loosened up. Coochie-coo-chie-coo, said that swan. She joined the duck and goose and did the samba too. You should have seen the kind of samba she could do.

every honeybee fills with jealousy when they see you out with me. I don't blame them, goodness knows.

0: Victor Goin, Doug Wambo. Please join me in welcoming the Jazz at Lincoln Center Orchestra to the stage, everybody.
1: Toute l'ambiance du jazz sur Radio Neptune.